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1: 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See you at the bar, you was hardly talking. That's when I knew that your heart was scarring. Friends to lovers need a part to star in. Like, wait, babe, let me

Radio. Само хитови. 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Let's get the party started. 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That's when I knew that your heart was scarring. Friends to lovers need a part to star in. Like, wait, babe.

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3: 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That's when I knew that your heart was scarring. 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Like, wait, babe, let me

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0: is the story of how we make girls dance. 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

this base, my jacks after all. When we check it out, then brain it small. 7 times rise, 7 times will fall. 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Who them a ball for base, my name them a call. Through the place with music, for one and for all. The people them a biggie, super DJ for more. Because

I've been out here all night waiting on you, freezing in this wind with no show. 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Then I got you disappearing like this some game or something. When you get your shit.